0: It's hard to say that I'd rather stay awake when I'm asleep, because my dreams are bursting at the seams.
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0: James Arthur.
1: 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It's Sigala here. Just want to say thanks for playing my songs.
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Getting biz, come on.

0: 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Your choice, your music.
1: 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Let me see the sunshine.

0: 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I start again. I thought you said, what's my name? Why did you say that's my
1: not your name, geez. How the fuck the girl on the track, mate?
0: Shut up.
1: Blinding song.
0: It's quality.
1: Listen, how's it going?
0: London.
1: No, it's not like that, mate. The flow's better than that.
0: What?
1: London. That's the one,
0: what,
1: bro.
0: London?
1: No, bro. London.
0: London.
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If you had one shot, one opportunity to seize everything you ever wanted in one moment.